0: show. And like really old.
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0: 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Get there today.
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Magic 931, the Riverlands home of the hits. It is Craig here for now, but soon we're going to be launching Wings for Life at the Berry Hotel from 11 o'clock live with Zach and Tabby. For that, American Authors, Best Day of My Life. We've got Jewel and G-Flip also lined up. So we go non-stop 10 in a row for Ray White Riverland. You go to real estate experts. Trust Ray White Riverland to handle all your buying, selling, renting and investing.

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1: Yes.
0: Oh, that's a beautiful store.
1: Networth, that one is great. Jerky, Twiggy sticks.
0: They make their own salami as well. Absolutely beautiful. Smoked.
1: You frequent the Berry North meat store.
0: Yeah, I do.
1: So, yes, the Wings for Life auction website will be up Monday morning. Let's get some music on, Zach. Bit of Snow Patrol.
0: That's Magic right. Let's do the throwback lunch.
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2: 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Thanks to Ray White Riverland. We're non-stop on Magic. I'm too-

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0: you say ho.
1: Ho.
0: Everybody in the house, come on and let me hear you say ho. Ho.
1: Ho.
0: Ho. Everybody in the house, come on and let me hear you say ho.
1: Ho.
0: 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Ho. Ho.

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